had for me. I knew that was for. This is for discrimination and egotism and things supreme. This is for whoever taught you how to kiss and design a G. That one's for me. 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

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It's called Come On Now, right?

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1: I'd like to say, my name is Ray. Another piano with a big round of applause. Big Tokyo Wombo for Ian.

0: Estou ouvindo o programa Coquetel Molotov.
1: Last night when I do it again tonight. It's a real simple song.

down and we watch. 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

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All the fuck talking about, she keep ain't no hitter, she keep ain't this, she keep a baby. Shut the fuck up! Y'all don't agree with that nigga. 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Shit, get the police and shit. Nigga been on probation since fucking.